0: gave you protection. And yet you disobeyed me.
1: No.
0: Your prince will never lay eyes on you again. He will never lay eyes on anything again.
1: What did you do to him?
0: It doesn't matter. Because where you're going, no one will ever see you again.
1: No!

0: Just one night, all we got. Just one night, all we got. Just one night, all we got. Just one night, all we got.
1: I ain't got time for you, baby. Either you're mine or you're not. Make up your mind, sweet baby. Right here, right now.

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I'm in your window. But it never occurred to me I could describe a murder scene in a verse and be charged with first degree, cause it just happened to match up perfectly with the massacre or the Burger King burglary. No officer.

0: lying because you're too worried about what everybody else is thinking. You can't even concentrate on one fucking thing. That's right. Yeah. Yeah, you couldn't be my dad if you fucking tried. He had more talent in his fucking finger than you had in your whole fucking body. So don't even fucking go there about that, all right? That's over the fucking line.
1: Why don't you have another drink and we can just get fucking drunk until we fucking disappear, okay? Hey, you got those pills in
0: your
1: pocket?
0: You're just fucking ugly, that's all.
1: Hey, you got... I'm what?
0: You're just fucking ugly.
1: Get the fuck out! Get out! I said get out!

I don't know if this makes sense, but you're my hallelujah. You mean time, place, a rendezvous, and a flight to it. I'll beat you there. Girl, you know I got you. Us, trust, couple things I can't spell without you. You know we on top of the world, that's just how we do.

keep us in ruts and keep us eyeing up for what's and ifs and buts and maybes. And falling over in the street is just a part of every week. We lie drunkenly just staring at the stars. Remember when they were in reach and all the teachers used to teach? You can do anything if you put your mind to it. We put our minds to it all, but disappointment crashed the ball. We could have done anything, we just never quite knew it, so